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But you touched me, suddenly I was a lilac sky. And you decided purple just wasn't for you.

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2: 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Poor pussy, poor pussy cat. Poor pussy, poor pussy, poor pussy.